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4: 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A severe thunderstorm watch continues until 10 p.m. tonight. Lows level off around 73 tonight under partly cloudy skies. Winds out of the north around 5 miles per hour. With Motown, the Beatles, and more, I'm weatherology meteorologist Paul Trombley in the Groove Weather Center. Currently, it's 73 degrees.

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1: Groove Weather is brought to you by F&L Market, with the freshest meats and produce on Memorial Avenue in Lynchburg. Lows level off around 72 tonight under mainly clear skies. North winds around 5 miles per hour. Daytime highs approaching 95 tomorrow. Slight chance of thunderstorms. With Motown, the Beatles, and more, I'm weatherology meteorologist Paul Trombley in the Groove Weather Center. Currently 73.

0: perhaps it's fate that today is the 4th of July. 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
2: ABC News, I'm Dave Packer. Severe weather, first heat, then storms, prompting evacuations on the National Mall tonight for the Freedom 250 Salute to America and the Great American State Fair ahead of President Trump's speech tonight. Officials say the event's delayed, not canceled. Plans for fireworks still moving forward in other cities, including Chicago and New York. Earlier in New York, the parade of tall ships up the Hudson. ABC's Rachel Scott was aboard one of those ships, the Coast Guard Cutter Eagle.
3: The Eagle has guided ships for decades.
4: The Bicentennial, Operation Sail, well underway. The United States Park Eagle leading the parade.
3: Leading the Bicentennial Parade for cheering crowds beneath the Twin Towers. 50 years later, the Eagle charting a new course for the next generation of Americans.
2: Rowing into the record books, Kelsey Fendler is now the first American woman and the youngest at 32 to row solo from California to Hawaii. She docked into the Aliwa Harbor this morning. This is ABC News.
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7: Groove Weather is brought to you by F&L Market, with the freshest meats and produce on Memorial Avenue in Lynchburg. Lows level off around 72 tonight under mainly clear skies. North winds around 5 miles per hour. Daytime highs approaching 95 tomorrow. Slight chance of thunderstorms. With Motown, the Beatles, and more, I'm weatherology meteorologist Paul Trombley in the Groove Weather Center. Currently 73.

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4: 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Lows level off around 72 tonight under mainly clear skies. North winds around 5 miles per hour. Daytime highs approaching 95 tomorrow. Slight chance of thunderstorms. With Motown, the Beatles, and more, I'm weatherology meteorologist Paul Trombley in the Groove Weather Center. Right now, it's 72 degrees.

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1: The Adventures of Superman. Faster than a speeding bullet. More powerful than a locomotive. Able to leap tall buildings at a single bound. Look, up in the sky. It's a bird.
2: It's a plane.
1: It's Superman. Yes, it's Superman. Strange visitor from another planet who came to Earth with powers and abilities far beyond those of mortal men. Superman, who can change the course of mighty rivers, bend steel in his bare hands, and who, disguised as Clark Kent, mild-mannered reporter for a great metropolitan newspaper, fights a never-ending battle for truth, justice, and the American way.
3: We certainly do, don't we, Clark?
4: Well, all I can say is if it weren't for Superman, I wouldn't be here.
1: Don't miss the next thrill-packed episode in the amazing adventures of Superman.
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3: 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Lows level off around 72 tonight under mainly clear skies. North winds around 5 miles per hour. Daytime highs approaching 95 tomorrow. Slight chance of thunderstorms. With Motown, the Beatles, and more, I'm weatherology meteorologist Paul Trombley in the Groove Weather Center. Right now, it's 72 degrees.

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2: ABC News, I'm Dave Packer. Fireworks across America tonight, culminating in celebrations for America's 250th birthday. A massive fireworks display tonight in the waters surrounding Manhattan in New York City. In Washington, D.C., fireworks later after President Trump speaks on the National Mall. The president promising a long speech despite the heat earlier today.
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2: ABC's Whit Johnson. Serena Williams withdrawing from a doubles match today at Wimbledon due to an injury. This is ABC News.
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8: Groove Weather is brought to you by F&L Market, with the freshest meats and produce on Memorial Avenue in Lynchburg. Lows level off around 72 tonight under mainly clear skies. North winds around 5 miles per hour. Daytime highs approaching 95 tomorrow. Slight chance of thunderstorms. With Motown, The Beatles, and more, I'm weatherology meteorologist Paul Trombley in the Groove Weather Center. Right now, it's 72 degrees.

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4: 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Lows level off around 72 tonight under mainly clear skies. North winds around 5 miles per hour. Daytime highs approaching 95 tomorrow. Slight chance of thunderstorms. With Motown, The Beatles, and more, I'm weatherology meteorologist Paul Trombley in the Groove Weather Center. Right now, it's 72 degrees.

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1: 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Partly cloudy tonight with lows around 72. Winds out of the north around 5 miles per hour. Sunshine mixed with clouds at times again tomorrow. Slight chance of thunderstorms. Daytime highs approaching 95. With Motown, the Beatles, and more, I'm weatherology meteorologist Paul Frombly in the Groove Weather Center. Right now, it's 70 degrees.

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4: ABC News, I'm Dave Packer. On Washington, D.C.'s National Mall, officials now saying the event for the nation's 250th birthday has reopened, and visitors will be rescreened after earlier severe weather forced an evacuation. Fireworks later, after President Trump speaks on the National Mall, the president promising a long speech despite the heat. The fireworks show in New York City just finished was one of the biggest ever. It ended a day that saw tall ships and fighter jet flyovers, leaving red, white, and blue smoke trails across the skyline. Michael Thomas visited from Trinidad and Tobago.
5: I love history, and I want to take back memories with me.
4: At least nine people were injured in a boat explosion in Chesapeake City, Maryland. Cecil County officials say four patients were flown to local burn centers, and another five were taken by ground to trauma centers. This is ABC News.
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9: Groove Weather is brought to you by F&L Market, with the freshest meats and produce on Memorial Avenue in Lynchburg. Partly cloudy tonight with lows around 72. Winds out of the north around 5 miles per hour. Sunshine mixed with clouds at times again tomorrow. Slight chance of thunderstorms. Daytime highs approaching 95. With Motown, the Beatles, and more, I'm Weatherology meteorologist Paul Trombley in the Groove Weather Center. Right now, it's 70 degrees.

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0: 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Song. Thank you very much. That was a song from our first LP. And we'd like to sing a song called From Me to You. One, two,
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6: Groove Weather is brought to you by F&L Market, with the freshest meats and produce on Memorial Avenue in Lynchburg. Partly cloudy tonight with lows around 72. Winds out of the north around 5 miles per hour. Sunshine mixed with clouds at times again tomorrow. Slight chance of thunderstorms. Daytime highs approaching 95. With Motown, the Beatles, and more, I'm weatherology meteorologist Paul Frombly in the Groove Weather Center. Right now, it's 70 degrees.

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6: 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Partly cloudy tonight with lows around 72. Winds out of the north around 5 miles per hour. Sunshine mixed with clouds at times again tomorrow. Slight chance of thunderstorms. Daytime highs approaching 95. With Motown, The Beatles, and more, I'm Weatherology Meteorologist Paul Frombly in the Groove Weather Center. Right now, 70.

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1: ABC News, I'm Dave Packer. In Washington, D.C., President Trump speaking Saturday evening ahead of the Freedom 250 fireworks show. Events on the Mall were evacuated for a time due to severe weather, but the president Saturday night saying,
2: "They did the right thing. They saw lightning, and I said, there's no way if we have to speak in front of one person at 4 o'clock in the morning, I'm going to be here. There's no way we can be deterred."
1: Earlier, military flyovers in D.C., more military jets in New York. They flew in formation past the Statue of Liberty and One World Trade Center, leaving red, white, and blue smoke trails across the skyline. And a fireworks show on the Two Rivers, finishing the festivities. A pilot on a Delta Airlines flight reported that the plane may have been struck by a firework as they were approaching the runway at Chicago's Midway Airport. And it was hot up and down the original 13 colonies. Days of extreme heat in the Northeast, sparking some of those thunderstorms. 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
5: Groove Weather is brought to you by F&L Market, with the freshest meats and produce on Memorial Avenue in Lynchburg. Lows level off around 70 overnight under partly cloudy skies, north winds around 5 miles per hour. Partly cloudy Sunday, slight chance of thunderstorms, high of 95. With Motown, the Beatles, and more, I'm weatherology meteorologist Jennifer Vuchitsky in the Groove Weather Center. Right now, 70.

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3: 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Lows of aloft around 70 overnight under partly cloudy skies, north winds around 5 miles per hour. Partly cloudy Sunday, slight chance of thunderstorms, high of 95. With Motown, The Beatles, and more, I'm weatherology meteorologist Jennifer Vujicic in the Groove Weather Center. Right now, 70.

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1: ABC News, I'm Dave Packer. The final fireworks of the 4th of July spilled over into the 5th of July after President Trump delivered a late-night speech on Washington, D.C.'s National Mall. The event was delayed by heat-fueled thunderstorms. The president took the opportunity to say that America is under threat by communists.
2: We like to stop a threat like that immediately and before it begins. It's like a cancer. You got to cut it out. You got to cut it out fast.
1: Now, it wasn't just hot in D.C. In New York City, the heat index there reached 99 degrees, but Arlene Restituyu didn't mind a bit.
3: Being in the city is amazing. The weather is hot, but you're enjoying yourself. There's always places you could go to eat, with family. You know, New York is together today.
1: At least 9 people were injured in a 4th of July boat explosion in Chesapeake City, Maryland. Cecil County officials say 4 patients were flown to local burn centers, another 5 taken by ground to trauma centers. This is ABC News.
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5: Groove Weather is brought to you by F&L Market, with the freshest meats and produce on Memorial Avenue in Lynchburg. Lows dip down to about 72 overnight under partly cloudy skies, north winds around 5 miles per hour. Slight chance of thunderstorms, Sunday, 95. With Motown, the Beatles, and more, I'm weatherology meteorologist Jennifer Wojcicki in the Groove Weather Center. Right now, it's 71 degrees.

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2: 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Lows dip down to about 72 overnight under partly cloudy skies, north winds around 5 miles per hour. Slight chance of thunderstorms, Sunday, 95. With Motown, The Beatles, and more, I'm weatherology meteorologist Jennifer Wojcicki in the Groove Weather Center. Right now, it's 71 degrees.

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5: 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The Groove, Central Virginia's home for Motown, Beatles, and more.

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2: ABC News, I'm Dave Packer. In Washington, D.C., President Trump speaking Saturday evening ahead of the Freedom 250 fireworks show. Events on the Mall were evacuated for a time due to severe weather, but the president Saturday night saying,
0: "They did the right thing. They saw lightning, and I said, there's no way if we have to speak in front of one person at 4 o'clock in the morning, I'm going to be here. There's no way we can be deterred."
2: Earlier, military flyovers in D.C., more military jets in New York. They flew in formation past the Statue of Liberty and One World Trade Center, leaving red, white, and blue smoke trails across the skyline. And a fireworks show on the Two Rivers, finishing the festivities. A pilot on a Delta Airlines flight reported that the plane may have been struck by a firework as they were approaching the runway at Chicago's Midway Airport. And it was hot up and down the original 13 colonies. Days of extreme heat in the Northeast sparking some of those thunderstorms. 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
4: Group Weather is brought to you by F&L Market, where the freshest meats and produce on Memorial Avenue in Lynchburg. 70 overnight under partly cloudy skies, northerly winds around 5 miles per hour. Sunshine mixed with clouds at times again, Sunday, slight chance for storms, highs level off around 95. With Motown, The Beatles, and more, I'm weatherology meteorologist Jennifer Wojcicki in the Groove Weather Center. Right now, it's 70 degrees.

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1: Groove Weather is brought to you by Ethanol Market, with the freshest meats and produce on Memorial Avenue in Lynchburg. 70 overnight under partly cloudy skies, northerly winds around 5 miles per hour. Sunshine mixed with clouds at times again, Sunday, slight chance for storms, highs level off around 95. With Motown, the Beatles, and more, I'm weatherology meteorologist Jennifer Wojcicki in the Groove Weather Center. Right now, it's 70 degrees.

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1: The Adventures of Superman. Faster than a speeding bullet. More powerful than a locomotive. Able to leap tall buildings at a single bound. Look, up in the sky. It's a bird.
2: It's a plane.
1: It's Superman. Yes, it's Superman. Strange visitor from another planet who came to Earth with powers and abilities far beyond those of mortal men. Superman, who can change the course of mighty rivers, bend steel in his bare hands, and who, disguised as Clark Kent, mild-mannered reporter for a great metropolitan newspaper, fights a never-ending battle for truth, justice, and the American way.
3: We certainly do, don't we, Clark?
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1: Don't miss the next thrill-packed episode in the Amazing Adventures of Superman.
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2: ABC News, I'm Dave Packer. The final fireworks of the 4th of July spilled over into the 5th of July after President Trump delivered a late-night speech on Washington, D.C.'s National Mall. The event was delayed by heat-fueled thunderstorms. The president took the opportunity to say that America is under threat by communists.
3: We like to stop a threat like that immediately and before it begins. It's like a cancer. You got to cut it out. You got to cut it out fast.
2: Now, it wasn't just hot in D.C. In New York City, the heat index there reached 99 degrees, but Arlene Restituyu didn't mind a bit.
4: Being in the city is amazing. The weather is hot, but you're enjoying yourself. There's always places you could go to eat, with family. You know, New York is together today.
2: At least 9 people were injured in a 4th of July boat explosion in Chesapeake City, Maryland. Cecil County officials say 4 patients were flown to local burn centers, another 5 taken by ground to trauma centers. This is ABC News.
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6: 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Lows dip down to about 70 overnight under partly cloudy skies, winds out of the north around 5 miles per hour. A mix of clouds and sun again, Sunday, slight chance for storms, highs around 95. With Motown, The Beatles, and more, I'm weatherology meteorologist Jennifer Wojcicki in the Groove Weather Center. Currently, it's 70 degrees.
7: You know, every now and then, I think you might like to hear something from us. Nice and easy. 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We never, ever do nothing nice and easy. We always do it nice and rough. 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But then we're going to do the finish rough. It's the way we do Proud Mary. Rolling on a river. 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
3: 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Lows dip down to about 70 overnight under partly cloudy skies, winds out of the north around 5 miles per hour. A mix of clouds and sun again Sunday, slight chance for storms, highs around 95. With Motown, The Beatles, and more, I'm weatherology meteorologist Jennifer Vujicic in the Groove Weather Center. Currently, it's 69 degrees.

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5: As I was motivating over the hill, I saw Maybelline in the Coupe de Ville. Cadillac rolling on an open

Well, now the heat went down and the motor cooled down, and that's when I heard that highway sound. 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Cadillac looking like sitting still. I called Maybelline at the top of the hill. 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
1: ABC News, I'm Dave Packer. In Washington, D.C., President Trump speaking Saturday evening ahead of the Freedom 250 fireworks show. Events on the Mall were evacuated for a time due to severe weather, but the president Saturday night saying,
2: "They did the right thing. They saw lightning, and I said, there's no way if we have to speak in front of one person at 4 o'clock in the morning, I'm going to be here. There's no way we can be deterred."
1: Earlier, military flyovers in D.C., more military jets in New York. They flew in formation past the Statue of Liberty and One World Trade Center, leaving red, white, and blue smoke trails across the skyline. And a fireworks show on the Two Rivers, finishing the festivities. A pilot on a Delta Airlines flight reported that the plane may have been struck by a firework as they were approaching the runway at Chicago's Midway Airport. And it was hot up and down the original 13 colonies, days of extreme heat in the Northeast, sparking some of those thunderstorms. This is ABC News.
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4: Groove Weather is brought to you by F&L Market, with the freshest meats and produce on Memorial Avenue in Lynchburg. 68 overnight under mainly clear skies, winds out of the west around 5 miles per hour. Slight chance for storms with fog early Sunday, 93. With Motown, the Beatles, and more, I'm weatherology meteorologist Jennifer Wojcicki in the Groove Weather Center. Right now, 68.

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3: Groove Weather is brought to you by F&L Market, with the freshest meats and produce on Memorial Avenue in Lynchburg. 68 overnight under mainly clear skies, winds out of the west around 5 miles per hour. Slight chance for storms with fog early Sunday, 93. With Motown, the Beatles, and more, I'm weatherology meteorologist Jennifer Wojcicki in the Groove Weather Center. Currently, it's 70 degrees.

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2: ABC News, I'm Dave Packard. The final fireworks of the 4th of July spilled over into the 5th of July after President Trump delivered a late-night speech on Washington, D.C.'s National Mall. The event was delayed by heat-fueled thunderstorms. The president took the opportunity to say that America is under threat by communists.
3: We like to stop a threat like that immediately and before it begins. It's like a cancer. You got to cut it out. You got to cut it out fast.
2: Now, it wasn't just hot in D.C. In New York City, the heat index there reached 99 degrees, but Arlene Restituyu didn't mind a bit.
4: Being in the city is amazing. The weather is hot, but you're enjoying yourself. There's always places you could go to eat, with family. You know, New York is together today.
2: At least 9 people were injured in a 4th of July boat explosion in Chesapeake City, Maryland. Cecil County officials say 4 patients were flown to local burn centers, another 5 taken by ground to trauma centers. This is ABC News.
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6: 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Slight chance of thunderstorms with fog early today, otherwise sunshine mixed with clouds at times. Daytime highs approaching 93, southwest winds around 5 miles per hour. With Motown, the Beatles, and more, I'm weatherology meteorologist Jennifer Wojcicki in the Groove Weather Center. Currently 68.

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1: 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Slight chance of thunderstorms with fog early today. Otherwise, sunshine mixed with clouds at times. Daytime highs approaching 93. Southwest winds around 5 miles per hour. With Motown, the Beatles, and more, I'm weatherology meteorologist Jennifer Vujicic in the Groove Weather Center. Currently 68.

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1: 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Slight chance of thunderstorms with fog early today. Otherwise, sunshine mixed with clouds at times. Daytime highs approaching 93. Southwest winds around 5 miles per hour. With Motown, the Beatles, and more, I'm weatherology meteorologist Jennifer Wojcicki in the Groove Weather Center. Right now, 70.

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4: 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Jan Schimmick is here with a cool tune each week, always something a little bit different. And we are underway with The Count Five and a one-hit wonder, Psychotic Reaction.

0: 5 and Psychotic Reaction. And that is a request from John in Rock Hill, South Carolina, who sent me a text message for that. That group was from San Jose. They were on the Double Shot label. This is Time Warp Radio, and I completely forgot about this band. British Reggae, Musical Youth.
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0: Always fun to play a song about smoking weed. And there you have Pass the Dutchie, the musical youth. That was a one-hit wonder from 1982. Sold over 5 billion copies worldwide. It was the first video by black artists to appear on MTV, preceding Michael Jackson's Billie Jean's Day by several months. This is Time Warp Radio. I'm Bart Shore, and let's go to the phone line. 312-869-2068.
1: Hi, Bart. My name is Robin Ambrose, and I'm calling from Albion, Pennsylvania. Todd Rundgren's birthday is the 22nd. He'll be 78. And my request, his song, A Dream Goes On Forever. And I think it's appropriate for what's going on at this time as well. So I also want to say we're very fortunate that he's still touring. August 21st, I will see him at the Agora in Cleveland. Well, anyways, thank you so much. Love the show. And happy Father's Day to you.
0: Thank you so much. And the reviews on Todd Rundgren's current concert tour have been phenomenal. I wish I could see him. I saw him a few years ago, and he was great. Here is your request for A Dream Goes On Forever.

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1: Hey, Bart Shore, it's Dylan Dubo calling from Ontario, Canada. Can you believe it? First weekend of summer. I'm so happy because I've been dying for summer to arrive. And now it's finally here. Next week is going to be special for me because I'm going to another activity that has my favorite bouncy castles. And that is Fun Day in the Park by Warriors MC. And to celebrate that, I was wondering if you could play All Summer Long by the Beach Boys. Thank you very much, Bart. And keep on rocking, dude.
0: Thank you for calling and have fun.

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0: about your forgotten oldies, there's one right there. Shirley Matthews from 1964. Sold over a million copies in Canada, but that was about it. Big Town Boy from Shirley Matthews, right here on the Time Warp Radio Show.
1: Hi, Bart. Tom Berry from Mora, Minnesota. This week I have the group The Hollies. They did a song called The Air That I Breathe from 75. Enjoy.
0: Thank you, Tom. That's a Albert Hammond song. Phil Everly would record it, but this is the version that we know and remember best.

the year that I breathe, the Hollies from 1974, a year before that, Phil Everly recorded the very same song, didn't do much, but this one did. The Everly Brothers, Gone, Gone, Gone on the Time Warp Radio Show.

0: Gone, Gone, Gone with the Everly Brothers on the Time Warp Radio Show. That was a hit back in 1964. And then Robert Plant and Alison Krauss would come along years later and record the very same song, which brings us to our next request here on the Time Warp Radio Show.
1: 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I wonder if you could play a song. It's from the 80s, like 82 or 83. It's by the Honey Drippers. It's called Rockin' at Midnight. It's a really great song. Thanks a lot, Bart. Appreciate it.
0: Thank you, Ron. And Robert Plant in charge here.

0: 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Let's bring in Jan Schimmick for this week's Cool Tune of the Week.
1: It was August of 1969 when Columbia Records released Santana's debut album. This was less than a week after their heart-pounding Woodstock performance. Now, while their debut single, Jingo, performed modestly on the pop charts, reaching number 56, it was Evil Ways that went top 10. Today, however, we'll shine the Time Warp spotlight on the album's first song, On Side 2. It's Santana with Persuasion.

0: Wow, was that great? Santana, Persuasion, thank you to Jan Schimmick for bringing that to the front turntable.
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0: the Regents from 1958, and that would make it into the movie American Graffiti. Beach Boys, of course, would cover that and have a hit record with it. But there's the original version right here on the Time Warp Radio Show. I'm Bart Shore. 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
1: Hey, Bart. It's Al from Stamford, Connecticut. I was hoping you could play this song, Make Your Own Kind of Music, by Cass Elliott. It's good reinforcement to remind everybody it's okay to be a little different in your unique way. Thank you very much.
0: Well, kind of amazing that you have this song rolling around in your head. I haven't heard this in years. Here you are, Mama Cass.

0: Mama Cass Elliott, 1969, a year for Make Your Own Kind of Music. Thanks for the request on that one. This is Time Warp Radio. We have another phone call.
1: Hey, Bart. Mike calling from the western suburbs of Chicago. Hey, with it being Father's Day on Sunday, I'd like to hear a good Father's Day song by the Winstons, Color It Father, dedicated to all the fathers.
0: Well, happy Father's Day, everybody.

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Wilson Pickett with a Solomon Burke song right here from 1967 on the Time Warp Radio Show. Let's jump up to 1969. Motion picture soundtrack, Midnight Cowboy, Harry Nilsson. Everybody.

Corey Nielsen, everybody's talking. This is Time Warp Radio. 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
3: ABC News, I'm Brian Clark. From small towns to big cities, Americans came out to celebrate the 4th of July.
4: This is my bucket list thing. Go to the 4th of July to Boston.
3: But record temperatures and severe storms led to some adjustments, especially on the East Coast. In Washington, D.C., President Trump's speech on the National Mall had to be delayed. He took the podium at about 11 o'clock local time, where he honored the nation's history, but also included some of his political wish list items.
5: America is back, and we want to keep America great, and we will do so by approving the Save America Act.
3: These severe storms had deadly impact in Illinois. One person was killed in Kendall County after a tree fell on an RV. A boat explosion in Chesapeake City, Maryland, left at least 9 people injured, including 4 who had to be flown to burn centers. 5 others were taken to trauma centers. This is ABC News.
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7: 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Slight chance of thunderstorms with fog in spots early today. Otherwise, sunshine mixed with clouds at times. Daytime highs approaching 93. Winds out of the southwest around 5 miles per hour. With Motown, the Beatles, and more, I'm meteorologist Paul Trombley in the Groove Weather Center. Currently 70.

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1: 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Slight chance of thunderstorms with fog and spots early today. Otherwise, sunshine mixed with clouds at times. Daytime highs approaching 93. Winds out of the southwest around 5 miles per hour. With Motown, the Beatles, and more, I'm meteorologist Paul Trombley in the Groove Weather Center. Currently, it's 72 degrees.

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0: humidity, but, you know, might be 10 degrees cooler than today. So that's something. We might have some rain for Monday, Tuesday, and Wednesday of next week as well. We'll see about pop-up showers this afternoon and evening. There's an outside shot. We'll get over to the Groove Weather Center and see what they think. Stick around.
1: 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Slight chance of thunderstorms with fog and spots early today. Otherwise, sunshine mixed with clouds at times. Daytime highs approaching 93. Winds out of the southwest around 5 miles per hour. With Motown, the Beatles, and more, I'm weatherology meteorologist Paul Trombley in the Groove Weather Center. Currently, it's 72 degrees.

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5: ABC News, I'm Brian Clark. It wasn't just fireworks lighting up the July 4th sky, but lightning and severe weather had an impact on celebration, says ABC's Morgan Norwood.
6: In Oklahoma, lightning making an appearance during Lawson City Fireworks Show.
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6: Thousands attending the Great American State Fair in Washington, D.C. around the National Mall, ordered to evacuate as stormy weather approached. People taking shelter in nearby federal buildings and museums.
5: That forced a delay of President Trump's speech. He did not take the stage until about 11 o'clock Washington time when he praised the country, but also added several political items in his address. The weather was deadly in Kendall County, Illinois, where a tree fell on an RV during a storm, killing one person. Charlie Kirk's family is scheduled to face his alleged killer this week in court. A five-day hearing is set to begin tomorrow to determine if Tyler Robinson will stand trial for Kirk's killing last September. This is ABC News.
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9: 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Slight chance of thunderstorms with fog in spots early today. Otherwise, sunshine mixed with clouds at times. Daytime highs approaching 93. Winds out of the southwest around 5 miles per hour. With Motown, the Beatles, and more, I'm weatherology meteorologist Paul Trombley in the Groove Weather Center. Right now, it's 75 degrees.

Hope you can dodge the heat with us this weekend. Yes, we've got the coolest sounds around. The best of Motown, the Beatles, more rock, more soul, more on the way right now. This is The Groove.

0: 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So glad you're tuned in. Stay put for more groovy music, the best of Motown, the Beatles, and more. 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
1: 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Slight chance of thunderstorms with fog in spots early today. Otherwise, sunshine mixed with clouds at times. Daytime highs approaching 93. Winds out of the southwest around 5 miles per hour. With Motown, the Beatles, and more, I'm meteorologist Paul Trombley in the Groove Weather Center. Right now, it's 75 degrees.

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1: 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Slight chance of thunderstorms with fog in spots early today. Otherwise, sunshine mixed with clouds at times. Daytime highs approaching 93. Winds out of the southwest around 5 miles per hour. With Motown, the Beatles, and more, I'm meteorologist Paul Trombley in the Groove Weather Center. Right now, it's 75 degrees.

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0: Happy to have you up and going with us this weekend, an Independence Day weekend. Hey, celebrate responsibly. We know that you will. There's going to be probably more people out on the roads, and you know, you got the heat. Sometimes temperatures can rise inside your own mind as well. So, yeah, have some patience and some fun out there and listen to the groovy music. That always helps. The best of Motown, the Beatles, more rock, more soul, more up next. Stick around.
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1: ABC News, I'm Brian Clark. It's been a holiday weekend of extremes as temperature records fell in a number of eastern cities on Saturday. And today, tens of millions of people begin the trip home, says ABC's Alex Perchet.
2: By Monday, TSA expects it will have screened some 19 million passengers. And when we talk broadly about travel, AAA is estimating more than 72 million Americans are traveling at least 50 miles from home through this weekend, which is a record.
1: 4th of July celebrations were not without a hitch. A fire broke out on New York's Brooklyn Bridge after the New York City fireworks show. Four people were hurt in a fireworks explosion that engulfed a car in Chino, California. The weather delayed President Trump's remarks on the National Mall. He heads to a NATO summit later this week in Turkey. He has criticized the alliance, and today Russia's foreign minister says the military action is a real war because Western countries are helping Ukraine target Russia. This is ABC News.
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4: 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Slight chance of thunderstorms today. Otherwise, sunshine mixed with clouds at times. High temperatures reach up to 93. Southwesterly winds around 5 miles per hour. With Motown, The Beatles, and more, I'm weatherology meteorologist Paul Trombley in the Groove Weather Center. Right now, it's 77 degrees.

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0: It's the perfect summer soundtrack anyway. We'll throw in a couple extra patriotic songs here for your Independence Day weekend. My name is Kyle, behind the microphone, under the headset, in the Groove Studio. 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
3: 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Slight chance of thunderstorms today. Otherwise, sunshine mixed with clouds at times. High temperatures reach up to 93. Southwesterly winds around 5 miles per hour. With Motown, The Beatles, and more, I'm weatherology meteorologist Paul Trombley in the Groove Weather Center. Right now, it's 79 degrees.

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Hope you can dodge the heat with us this weekend. Yes, we've got the coolest sounds around. The best of Motown, the Beatles, more rock, more soul, more on the way right now. This is The Groove.

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2: 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Slight chance of thunderstorms today. Otherwise, mainly sunny skies. High temperatures reach up to 93. Southwesterly winds, 5 to 10 miles per hour. Chance of thunderstorms tonight. Lows level off around 71. With Motown, the Beatles, and more, I'm weatherology meteorologist Paul Trombley in the Groove Weather Center. Right now, it's 79 degrees.

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1: ABC News, I'm Brian Clark. President Trump took a partisan tone in his July 4th speech, calling for the passage of a bill that requires photo ID to vote, and again decrying some political opponents as communists.
2: It's like a cancer. You got to cut it out. You got to cut it out fast.
1: His speech on the National Mall was delayed by severe weather that followed record heat, says ABC Selena Wang.
3: A day of festivities on the hottest July 4th ever recorded in the nation's capital. The heat index in the D.C. area reaching a high of 112 degrees. On Saturday, crews transporting 12 people to local hospitals for heat-related reasons.
1: In New York City, a fire broke out on the iconic Brooklyn Bridge during the city's fireworks show. The fire department said there were no injuries, and that's why crowds are kept away from fireworks. As people return from holiday travel, over 1,300 flights are already delayed today in the U.S. This is ABC News.
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5: 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Slight chance of thunderstorms today. Otherwise, mainly sunny skies. High temperatures reach up to 93. Southwesterly winds, 5 to 10 miles per hour. Chance of thunderstorms tonight. Lows level off around 71. With Motown, the Beatles, and more, I'm weatherology meteorologist Paul Trombley in the Groove Weather Center. Right now, 81.

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0: The groovy music is sounding oh so good this July 4th weekend. Hope you have a happy, healthy, and safe Independence Day. Celebrate responsibly. Be careful with those fireworks. Be careful with the heat. You know it's going to be a scorcher out there again today. It's already pretty hot and muggy this morning. We'll pop over to the Groove Weather Center to get the particulars on that and send you back to the music that you love. The best of Motown, the Beatles, more rock, more soul, more on the way this Independence Day. It's 102.3 The Groove.
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5: 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Slight chance of thunderstorms today, otherwise mainly sunny skies. High temperatures reach up to 93. Southwesterly winds, 5 to 10 miles per hour. Chance of thunderstorms tonight, lows level off around 71. With Motown, the Beatles, and more, I'm weatherology meteorologist Paul Trombley in the Groove Weather Center. Right now, 81.

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Stay where you're at. You're tuned in to

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4: 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Slight chance of thunderstorms today, otherwise mainly sunny skies. High temperatures reach up to 93. Southwesterly winds, 5 to 10 miles per hour. Chance of thunderstorms tonight, lows level off around 71. With Motown, the Beatles, and more, I'm weatherology meteorologist Paul Trombley in the Groove Weather Center. Right now, 81.

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0: The heat is on again today in Central Virginia. Use extreme caution if you're getting out there and having some fun. Stay hydrated. Sun protection will be important. And know the signs of heat stroke and heat exhaustion and those things. And we'll get through this stuff together. Looks like we're going to get a break from it beginning part of next week. Now, temperatures are still probably going to be in the upper 80s with humidity. But, you know, might be 10 degrees cooler than today. So that's something. We might have some rain for Monday, Tuesday, and Wednesday of next week as well. We'll see about pop-up showers this afternoon and evening. There's an outside shot. We'll get over to the Groove Weather Center and see what they think. Stick around.
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0: Thank you. Right, appreciate that, brother.
1: Good job. 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
1: Welcome to our worship service. I hope you had a great day yesterday as we celebrated the 250th year anniversary of our country. We've come a long ways, folks. Things have changed so much as you look at how it was 250 years ago to yesterday. But as we continue to remember the 4th, continue to pray for our leaders, continue to ask God to be with us and bless us as a nation, as well as our men and women who stand in harm's way to help keep our freedom that each one of us enjoy and love. You take away your freedom, there's not much left but the Lord Jesus Christ to help you through this old world, believe me. So at that, I'll say welcome to Central Baptist Church. If you're a visitor, thank you for being here. We love to see your smiling face, and we ask God to bless you, and you will even think about returning next Sunday to worship here at Central Baptist Church with us. For the folks who are listening by way of radio, thank you for tuning in, and by internet through the Facebook, we also want to thank you and ask that God will bless you today and throughout the week. And you will also say, you know what, it's time to turn on and get to service at Central Baptist Church next Sunday morning. So God bless. Good to see you. Thank you for coming. Thank you for being here. Let's take a look at our bulletin. If you would, take a look at your insert. Let me get my glasses on here. Save the date. You see that? Kevin and Kimberly Taylor. Saturday, the 29th of May, 2027. 1 year from this past May, we're going to have a renewal of our wedding vows. So don't forget that. Now, featuring their 40th. So good luck to you folks. And also following will be a full reception with catered dinner, photo, and cake. So, you know, you've got to be here to have a meal and give thanks, right? So it's a time that you need to put this, take these dates, put it on your calendar, post this on your refrigerator door, do something, don't forget. But also there will be a follow-up invitation to follow later on. So we look forward to that. Hey, by the way, is that going to be here at Central? Okay. That will be here at Central Baptist Church. Good deal. This Thursday, the 9th of July, at 2, from 2 to 5, the clothes closet will be open. If you need some clothes, know someone that does, come, look, gather what you need, give thanks, and walk out the door. That's what it's all about. So don't forget, and by the way, if you have some clothes at home for kids, all sizes, winter, spring, summer, bring them, we can use them. Of the clothes we have, that is a shortage of clothes in our basement down there that we use for our clothes closet. So don't forget that. Emily Thomas. You just had a birthday. Happy birthday. And most of all, good to see you. The doctors did an outstanding job on you, girl. Couldn't even tell you had a fall. That's terrific. Good job. So again, it may be a day or two late, but happy birthday. Thank you for being here. Winston O'Brien has one tomorrow. So Winston, if you're listening, happy birthday. Doris Lucan's got one on the 8th. Rose Taylor got one on the 9th. Diane Bayes, one on the 17th. Robin Jacobs, 23rd of July. and Jeff Finch, the 25th. So happy birthday to all you folks that's on our list that'll be having a birthday in the month of July. All right, listen up. I bet you there's not the first person sitting here or in the sound of my voice out on the airways that don't like ice cream. Okay? I bet there's not one would say I hate ice cream. Not even a flavor that I like of ice cream. Well, look, you're going to be invited to join us for an afternoon of fun and fellowship on the 14th of July at 1 p.m. We'll be playing bingo and enjoying ice cream sundaes. That's free. Come and fellowship. It don't cost you nothing to eat a cone of ice cream or a bowl of ice cream, whatever it's going to be. Now, I didn't say you could have a dozen of them. Just said come and enjoy, okay? So look forward. Now, the key is, if you come, invite a friend. Don't come alone. Bring somebody with you. And we'll have an enjoyable time playing bingo and eating ice cream. Now, how can you beat that on a hot summer day? Also, our Christian sympathy is extended to Betty Birch, in the loss of her brother-in-law, Don Hart of Rockbridge, Bath, Virginia. May God comfort, presence, and unfailing love bring peace and strength during this time. Betty is traveling. We have some of her folks are still out on the road traveling for vacation during the 4th. So we just pray that they'll have a safe travel back to Alta Vista or to their homes. Wherever they are, we want to remember them in our thoughts and prayers. Also, as I talked about the 250th year, as yesterday we celebrated Independence Day and our nation marks 250 years of history and freedom, we give thanks to God for his blessings and guidance through the generations. Let us pray for our country, its leaders, and its people that we may continue to seek justice, cherish liberty, and walk in humility before God. Keep praying for our country, folks. I'm telling you, keep praying. Blessed is the nation who God is the Lord. Whose God is the Lord? Let me reread that. Blessed is the nation whose God is the Lord. That's from Psalms 33:12. All right, here we go. Remember we started this a week ago. Faith, action, challenge number 2, week 2. What this is, folks, we're asking you to take just a moment during the day, throughout the week, put away your phone, turn off your TV, don't even have your radio playing, and sit and be real quiet and listen. Listen to see if you can hear God speaking to you. Be quiet. Don't let nothing interfere with this time that you're giving God. Let God communicate with you. Sometimes you may not be able to detect it for the first time or two. Then you might. Depends on how God wants to deal with it. Whether yourself you feel peaceful, challenging. Thanks for making space, most of all, in your daily routine for God to speak to you. You're giving him that opportunity. So we just pray that that happens. Don't lose patience. If you don't think you heard anything from the first time or two, doesn't mean that God's waiting on you to get yourself quiet and peaceful where he can speak. So it's important. Remember that listening to God is a lifelong practice. Sometimes his guidance comes clear. Other times it unfolds gradually through prayer, reading of scripture, worship, and faithful obedience. May we become people who not only seek to God in prayer, but also make room to listen for his voice. Speak, Lord, for your servant is listening. Give God time to speak. Is there anything else coming before the that we need to discuss before we go into the worship service? As we worship, ask God to speak to your heart. We're going to be having communion during our worship service. Be ready. Be ready to give God the praise and the glory that he so richly deserves for what he did for you and I on that old rugged cross as we partake communion today. God bless y'all. Have a great day. Enjoy the service, and we will continue moving forward.
2: Thank you, Gail. So it's good to be together today, to have this opportunity to worship the Lord together in spirit and in truth. I'll ask you to kind of pardon me today. I've still got the residual effects of this cold. I once in a while, I still have to do a cough and clearing my throat. My ears are a bit stopped up. It's funny, I don't hear very well with this ear stopped up. So for some reason, the pitch of my wife's voice, I can't hardly hear her at all. Everybody else I do very well with. But anyway, just forgive me if I don't hear you well today, because really I am stopped up, no kidding. So, but anyway, it's good to be together today. It's good to have this opportunity. May I call us to worship with some verses from Psalm 145. The Lord is gracious and full of compassion, slow to anger, and great in mercy. The Lord is good to all, and his tender mercies are over all his works. All your works shall praise you, O Lord, and your saints shall bless you. They shall speak of the glory of your kingdom and talk of your power, to make known to the sons of men his mighty acts and the glorious majesty of his kingdom. Your kingdom is an everlasting kingdom, and your dominion endures throughout all generations. The Lord upholds all who fall and raises up all who are bowed down. God will bless the reading and the hearing from these verses from Psalm 145. May we pray. We are grateful to you, O Lord, that we can gather at Central Baptist Church today and praise your name above every name. We invoke your blessings on us as we gather, O Lord, for we realize that all good blessings come to us from above. We invoke your guidance upon us, O Lord. May the Holy Spirit open our minds and our hearts that we may receive your word, for this is our prayer. In the name of Jesus the Christ, our Savior and our Lord. Amen. Hymn number 223 is our worship hymn. Alleluia. Shirley is going to lead us. Let's stand and sing together. Ralph?

Thank you. You may be seated. Would you turn in your hymnal to page 716? Page 716 toward the end of your hymnal. We're going to read responsibly, if you're comfortable in doing so, that which is in the bold print. If you'd rather just follow along with the reading, that's fine too, whichever you prefer. We're going to be reading some verses from the prophets Micah, Isaiah, and Amos, and from the Apostle James. What does the Lord require of you but to do justice, to love kindness, and to walk humbly with your God? Let justice roll down like waters, and righteousness like an ever-flowing stream. If you really fulfill the royal law, according to the scripture, you shall love your neighbor as yourself. You do well. What does it profit, my brethren, if a man says he has faith, but has not works? If a brother or sister is ill clad and in lack of daily food, and one of you says to them, go in peace, be warmed and filled, without giving them the things needed for the body, what does it profit? God will bless the reading and the hearing of His Word. One of the great patriotic hymns of the faith is found on page 634, My Country, 'Tis of Thee. Shirley will lead us as we join in singing together. May I ask that we stand to sing this patriotic hymn.

Thank you. You may be seated. Let us bow together in prayer. Lord God Almighty, in these troubled times, defend our land. We beseech you, from the secret power and the open shame of our great national sins, from all dishonesty and civil corruption, from all vainglory and selfish luxury, from all cruelty and the spirit of violence, from covetousness, which is idolatry, from impurity, which defiles the temple of the Holy Spirit, and from intemperance, which is the mother of many crimes and sorrows. Lord, deliver and save us and our children and our children's children in this great land which you have blessed with the light of freedom. For this is our prayer through Jesus Christ, our Savior, our Lord, our Messiah, and our King. In his name we pray. Amen. It is time in our service to celebrate Holy Communion together. We will begin by singing the hymn of celebration for communion. You may just remain seated for this hymn if you like. 366, Shirley will lead us in singing the wonderful hymn, Let Us Break Bread Together.

Allow me just a moment to give a word about the way we do communion here so everybody's on the same page. We here at Central do practice open communion, which means any believer in Christ Jesus as Savior and Lord who would like to share at the bread and the cup, you're welcome to do so. The mechanics of it will be that two of the deacons will be standing at the front at the altar here. They will hold the bread and the cup, and we'll ask you to come and take it and carry it back to your seat and hold it, if you will. We will all take communion at the same time. Just follow my instructions on doing that. If for whatever reason you have difficulty moving around, somebody else can bring the cup to you, or one of the deacons will bring the bread and the cup to you. Either way, okay? So I do want you to know that we do practice open communion, and the mechanics of it will be that we will line up and come around this way and get the bread and the cup. If you choose to take communion with us, that, of course, is absolutely your choice. Now, would you turn in the hymnal to reading number 698 as we prepare our hearts to receive the Lord's Supper, the bread and the cup. Again, we will read responsibly for those comfortable in doing so. If you prefer, you may just follow along with the reading. It's perfectly fine to do it either way. But if you like, please join in reading the bold print together. For I have received of the Lord that which also I delivered unto you, that the Lord Jesus, the same night in which he was betrayed, took bread, and when he had given thanks, he brake it and said, after the same manner also, he took the cup, when he had supped, saying, this cup is the New Testament in my blood. This do ye, as oft as ye drink it, in remembrance of me. Wherefore, whosoever shall eat this bread and drink this cup of the Lord unworthily shall be guilty of the body and blood of the Lord. For he that eateth and drinketh unworthily, eateth and drinketh damnation to himself, not discerning the Lord's body. Amen. Let's take just a moment, if we will, to prepare our hearts to receive the supper. Let us bow together. Take just a moment in silence to confess our sins. In a few moments, we will pray together the Lord's Prayer. But for now, let's just take a moment to confess our sins, to allow the Lord to speak to us. Most merciful God, we confess that we have sinned against thee in thought, word, and deed, by what we have done and by what we have left undone. We have not loved thee with our whole heart. We have not loved our neighbors as ourselves. We are truly sorry, and we humbly repent. For the sake of thy Son, Jesus Christ, have mercy on us and forgive us, that we may delight in thy will and walk in thy ways to the glory of thy name. Now let's join in praying together the prayer that our Lord taught us to pray, saying, Our Father, who art in heaven, hallowed be thy name. Thy kingdom come, thy will be done, on earth as it is in heaven. Give us this day our daily bread, and forgive us our trespasses, as we forgive those who trespass against us. And lead us not into temptation, but deliver us from evil. For thine is the kingdom, the power, and the glory, forever and ever. Amen.

Let us pray. We thank you, O Lord, for the precious body of Jesus Christ, our Lord, broken on Calvary's cross, that we might have everlasting life. And it is in his name that we pray. Amen. Jesus said, "Take and eat in remembrance of me." Again, may we pray. Thank you, Jesus, for shedding your blood that we might have forgiveness for all of our sins. It is in your precious and holy name that we pray. Amen. Jesus said, "Take and drink in remembrance of me." The scripture then tells us that they sang a hymn together. We're going to do the same thing in preparation for our offering. It's a wonderful hymn, "Love Lifted Me," 546. May we stand to sing together, please. 546.

At this time, we will have our offertory prayer. I would ask if there's any unspoken within our congregation, if you'd like, you can raise your hand. Okay, thank you. Thank you. God bless. Let's go to the Lord in prayer. Our most gracious and kind and loving, caring Heavenly Father, we come to you this moment giving thanks and praise to you. Thank you, Father, that we had the opportunity to remember by taking bread and juice, remembering what you did for each one of us there on that old rugged cross. God, we love you. We thank you for all the blessings of life that we are able to enjoy. We thank you for the celebration of 250 years in America, our freedom. Lord, we just thank you for our young men and women who are standing now in harm's way, still protecting that freedom that we so richly love and appreciate. Bless them, Father. Bless their families. Watch over and protect them. Take care of them. Keep them safe. And bring them back to their loved ones. Lord, we thank you for them. Father, I thank you for those who just raised your hand for an unspoken request. You know what's on their heart. And Lord, we just pray that you administer to them in your own special way. And Father, answer their prayers or be thy will. Take care of those, Lord, that they love and there's issues that they're thinking of. Father, I thank you for each one who made the effort this morning to come out, be a part of the service at Central Baptist Church. And for those who are listening by way of radio and by internet, thank you for them as well, Lord. We ask you to bless them, to protect them. Fathers, we go into the service now. I ask you to be with Brother R.G. as he is not feeling the best, but yet he's standing in the pulpit this morning delivering a message that you have laid upon his heart. Father, let us hear those words clearly. Let us not just hear them, but let those words ring in our ear. And Father, it'll make a change in our life. It'll bring us closer to you in the things we say, do, and think. Father, it's also a time to give back to you just a small portion of what you have blessed each one of us with. Lord, take that gift, multiply it, and let it be used in a way to honor and glorify you. Thank you, Father, for those who give. And for those who have not to give, bless all equally, and we'll make sure that we give you the thanks and the praise that you so richly deserve. Lord, we love you, and forgive us for our sins. This I ask in your name I pray. Amen.

Well, I had planned a song for today, but I think I better let that go since I'm having a little trouble with the voice here and trouble with hearing as well. So I call your attention then to the scriptures, to Paul's letter to the Christians in Rome, Romans chapter 7. And we're going to begin reading there at verse 15. But before I do, let me take just a moment to set the stage. I think I mentioned to you a few weeks ago, Paul wrote to Romans sometime in the late 50s, probably 57 or 58 A.D. He had never been to Rome. He didn't start the church in Rome. Somebody else did. But it was an active church at the time. There are indications that some of the more active people in that church may have been the team of Priscilla and Aquila, because we know they were driven out of Rome sometime about 49 A.D. when Claudius was the emperor and drove all the Jews out of Rome. They gradually made their way back. And by the time that Paul wrote this letter, there was an active church in Rome. There was a division between the Jewish believers and the Gentile believers because they came from such different backgrounds. You can imagine, coming from the different backgrounds they did, why there would be different kinds of conflicts. But Paul wrote this letter in hopes of helping them make the adjustments they needed to learn to live together, but also to live the life that Christ has called every Christian to live. So Paul's words, inspired words I should add, to the believers in Rome are also inspired words to us today. So let's look at the 7th chapter, and I'll warn you ahead of time, if you've not done much reading in this, it does sound like, what in the world is he trying to say? Sometimes you read this text and your first question is, huh? Because it does seem a little confusing, but bear with me. We'll work our way through it and try to get some understanding of it. From Romans chapter 7 then, beginning at verse 15. What am I doing? I do not understand. For what I will to do, that I do not practice. But what I hate, that I do. If then I do what I will not to do, I agree with the law that it is good. But now it is no longer I who do it, but sin that dwells in me. For I know that in me, that is in my flesh, nothing good dwells. For to will is present with me, but how to perform what is good, I do not find. For the good that I will to do, I do not do. But the evil I will not to do, that I practice. Now, if I do what I will not to do, it is no longer I who do it, but sin that dwells in me. I find then a law, sort of a common practice, if you will, that evil is present with me, the one who wills to do good. For I delight in the law of God, according to the inward man, but I see another law in my members, warring against the law of my mind and bringing me into captivity to the law of sin, which is in my members. Oh, wretched man that I am! Who will deliver me from this body of death? I thank God through Jesus Christ our Lord. So then, with the mind I myself serve the law of God, but with the flesh the law of sin. And God will bless the reading and hearing of his word. Let us pray. Lord, open our hearts and our minds to hear your word in the name of Jesus. Amen. I don't have to tell you, you already know, but just so we're all on the same page, there is a lot of evil in the world. Every day, we read of violent acts taking place somewhere in the world. If you get our emails each day and have the opportunity to read them, you note this week I put in one of those emails the story out of High Point, North Carolina, where last Sunday,
they found a man in the parking lot that had all of these weapons. And of course, he was arrested and imprisoned and all of that. But what did he intend to do with them? Well, he told the policeman when they arrested him that he came there to this church to enforce a no-smoking regulation. Well, that may say that the man may have some mental issues, but at the same time, he could have done a lot of harm. But that's just one brief story out of so many that we see unfolding on the pages of our newspaper or here on the radio or television every day. Acts of violence. Sometimes they are severe acts of violence. But it's not only that. It is the violence in the world. As Jesus reminded us long ago, we will hear of wars and rumors of wars. And certainly that has come to pass over the generations, over the millennia. We're always hearing of wars and rumors of wars. There's a lot of cruelty in the world. A lot of abuse of children. People who are captured in times of war. Refugees. Our Virginia Baptists have worked a number of times with the refugees and discovered the horrors that these people go through, trying to find some kind of way to escape the violence that they leave behind. Yes, there is a lot of evil in the world. We hear about it, we read about it, and sometimes we never know, we may experience it. Let us hope not and pray not for any of you. But what does this mean? Is everyone in the world evil? Are there good people in the world? Well, the answer, of course, is obvious. There are a lot of good people in the world. As a matter of fact, there are more what we think of as good people, far more than there are evil people. The evil ones are the ones who make the news. The evil ones are the ones who do things that frighten us and make us pay attention to their evil actions, their evil words, and their evil ways. But here in Romans, Paul confronts all of us with something we need to consider seriously. Before I get to Paul's words, I want to take you to the words of John, one of the other apostles. John wrote in the first letter, if we say, talking to Christians now, believers, if we say that we have no sin, we deceive ourselves. And the truth is not in us. That's why in the book of Romans, the Apostle Paul, in chapter 14, reminds us not to be careful how we judge one another, not to judge, because all of us are indeed sinners, saved by the grace of God. Now, here's the thing. Every person struggles with the same thing Paul struggled with when he wrote to the people of Rome. There are times in life when we know what not to do, and we still do it. There are times in life when we know not what not to say, and we still say it. There are times in life when we know what we should do, and we fail to do it. And there are times in life when we know what we shouldn't do, but we go on and do it anyway. Why is that? Because that's usually, as Paul said, it's usually not our intention. Look, I look out at this congregation. I know most of you. Some of you I don't know. And some of you I've gotten to know very well. And I can tell you, it would never be your intention, for most of you, to harm anyone in any way if you could help it. And yet, there's always that little voice or that little devil on the shoulder, whatever it may be, that's always punching us and reminding us

There are some days, some weeks, some months, we do very well with it, and then all of a sudden, something happens, or we meet somebody who sets us off, or whatever it may be, and here we go. And we wonder, why did I do that? Why did I say that? Why did I get involved in that when I had no intention to? So, let's see what Paul says that might help us in our personal struggles. First of all, I think it helps us to know that Paul struggled with it. Don't you? I mean, this great man of God, this great missionary, this great theologian, this man who established all of these churches, this man who wrote so much of the New Testament, he struggled with the same kinds of things with which we struggle. He struggled to get it right. So why would we think that we would go through life and never have to struggle ourselves? So let's be comforted, if you will, for just a moment, let's be comforted by the fact that the Apostle Paul struggled with the same kinds of things that you and I struggle with every day. The second thing is, we note from Paul what Paul tells us here, that the struggle is universal. It's a universal struggle with all people everywhere. That none of us are immune from the temptations of life. None of us are immune from yielding to the temptations of life. It is a continuous, I want to say battle, if you will, but more than that, perhaps it is a continuous being observant of what's going on in our lives and the lives of those around us so we don't get caught up and trapped in it. Because it is a universal problem, we all of us, have to understand it is a problem with which we all struggle. So Paul struggled with it, that gives us some comfort. I suppose the very fact that all of us struggle with it should give us another measure of comfort. But there are things about this that aren't comfortable. There are things here that we should be reminded of that have consequences. Sin always has consequences. There is no exception to that rule. Sin always has consequences. And some people want to think that the consequences will come on down the road somewhere when a person dies and stands before the judgment of God. But the reality is, if you stop to think about it, sin has consequences every day of our lives. Our sins and the sins of others. We can't control what other people do. We have a hard enough time controlling ourselves sometimes. We cannot control what other people do. So we need to be aware of that, that sin always, always has consequences. There is no exception to that rule. So some people struggle with this more than others. Forgive me. Some people struggle with this more than others, obviously, because of inner turmoil from different reasons. Sometimes it's an environmental thing, the way they were raised. Sometimes it's just the way the brain fires off. Sometimes it has to do with the temptations they've been confronted with. Sometimes it has to do with the way they've been treated in life. Forgive me. So, does that excuse it? Well, no, but it sometimes does help explain what's going on in a person's life. So now, what does Paul tell us about this? If then I do what I will not to do. So, okay, I shouldn't do that, we say. I know I shouldn't say that. I know I shouldn't do that. So we go ahead and we say it or we do it anyway. Where does that come from? We want to blame it on the devil. We say, well, the devil made me do it. But the reality is, it's all on us. We're the ones that have to respect the temptation that is before us and learn to resist it. And sometimes that is no easy task. But now it is no longer I who do it, but sin that dwells in me. We have just learned from John, and we can also learn from Paul, by the way, all have sinned and fallen short of the glory of God, Romans 3:23.
We can also learn from the prophet Isaiah, if you want to go back in time, all we like sheep have gone.

astray. So we all have that sin problem in our lives. It's what we do with it that makes the difference. How do we deal with the temptations? How do we deal with the sin problem in our lives? How do we become better people? How do we live the life that God has called us to live in Christ? I would be remiss if I stood here today and said to you, that's easy. It's no problem. It is not easy. It is difficult. It requires a daily effort. I want to remind you that when Jesus was baptized, he went out into the desert to prepare himself for his ministry on earth. 40 days and 40 nights. At the end of that time, the devil came to him with three temptations. So even Jesus himself was tempted. And I want to remind us all that in those three temptations, Jesus responded by quoting to the devil the word of God. He quoted from the scriptures. So I think it is important. It is important that we know and understand God's word, that we need to spend time reading the scriptures and trying to grasp understanding of the scriptures for ourselves. That is important. It is also important that we spend time in prayer. What was the suggestion in our bulletin this week? That we spend 5 minutes listening to God. Because sometimes we do all the talking and don't allow God to speak. So prayer is a two-way. It is our communication with God, but then we have to sit and wait or listen for God's response to us. Sometimes that response is not immediate. Sometimes it is a period of time before that response comes our way. Here is the conclusion that Paul drew. Oh, wretched man that I am. He sees himself and the sins he's been caught up in the past. He now understands the consequences of those sins. Remember, he was trying to destroy the church early on, the Christians. He had those writs. He was going to Damascus. He was going to throw them all in prison. Oh, wretched man that I am. Then he asked this question. It is a universal question that all of us, should ask. Who will deliver me? Not what will deliver me. Who will deliver me from this body of death? The answer, I thank God through Jesus Christ our Lord. There is no sin that God cannot and will not forgive as long as we are willing to approach him in repentance and faith. Walking the Christian life way, walking the path Christ has given us, is not an easy task, and I remind you, it wasn't easy for him. It wasn't easy for the Apostle Paul. It wasn't easy for the other disciples. I wonder sometimes why people think it ought to be easy for us. It is a daily struggle. It is a daily walk with God. May we pray. We confess, O Lord, we are sinners. We realize that evil always lies at hand. And so today, we, your children, pray for the strength and the guidance we need. In the name of Christ our Lord. Amen. The closing hymn is one of the great old celebratory hymns of the faith. When the roll is called up yonder, I'll be there. 516, let's join in singing together, please. Stand with us, please.

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5: 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Mainly clear this afternoon with a slight chance for storms. High of 93. Winds out of the southwest, 5 to 10 miles per hour. Partly cloudy skies tonight. Chance for storms. Lows around 71. With Motown, the Beatles, and more, I'm weatherology meteorologist Paul Trombley in the Groove Weather Center. Currently 88.
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3: 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Slight chance of thunderstorms this afternoon. Otherwise, sunshine mixed with clouds at times. Daytime highs approaching 93. Southwesterly winds 5 to 10 miles per hour. With Motown, The Beatles, and more, I'm weatherology meteorologist Paul Trombley in the Groove Weather Center. Currently 90.

0: WGBY, Alta Vista, Lynchburg. W272EO, Lynchburg. 1023 The Groove, Lynchburg.
1: ABC News, I'm Mike Dubusky. The White House now says President Trump and his family have no conflicts of interest after the Office of Government Ethics released new financial disclosures from the president, finding he made $2.2 billion last year. Trump himself addressed supporters in Washington last night amid severe heat in the nation's capital. ABC's Selena Wang.
2: A day of festivities on the hottest July 4th ever recorded in the nation's capital. The heat index in the D.C. area reaching a high of 112 degrees. On Saturday, crews transporting 12 people to local hospitals for heat-related reasons. The president's remarks coming right before a record-setting show of more than 850,000 fireworks.
1: Now, severe storms are in the forecast, with flood watches in effect right now from Virginia up through Connecticut. And the British military now says a cargo ship has been fired on off the coast of Yemen today. This is ABC News.
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6: 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Slight chance of thunderstorms this afternoon. Otherwise, sunshine mixed with clouds at times. Daytime highs approaching 93. Southwesterly winds 5 to 10 miles per hour. With Motown, The Beatles, and more, I'm weatherology meteorologist Paul Trombley in the Groove Weather Center. Currently 90.

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3: 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Slight chance of thunderstorms this afternoon. Otherwise, sunshine mixed with clouds at times. Daytime highs approaching 93. Southwesterly winds 5 to 10 miles per hour. With Motown, the Beatles, and more, I'm weatherology meteorologist Paul Trombley in the Groove Weather Center. Currently 90.

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5: 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Sunshine mixed with clouds at times this afternoon, with a slight chance of thunderstorms. Daytime highs approaching 95, southwesterly winds 5 to 10 miles per hour. With Motown, The Beatles, and more, I'm weatherology meteorologist Paul Frombly in the Groove Weather Center. Right now, it's 91 degrees.

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1: ABC News, I'm Mike Dubosky. President Trump became $2.2 billion wealthier last year, according to new disclosures from the Office of Government Ethics. The Trump administration is responding to backlash over its $16 million renovation of the reflecting pool in Washington. Secretary of the Interior Doug Burgum speaking on ABC's This Week.
2: It's a challenging thing. This has got 2.5 miles of expansion joints. It is 8-acre pond. It has been a challenge, but now with the industrial liner, it's not paint. With the industrial liner that's gone in, the reflecting pool is not leaking.
1: Weeks after the renovations happened, that liner was seen peeling and green algae had taken over the water. President Trump said vandals had gashed the pool's lining. And rescue crews in New York are responding to a seaplane that made a hard landing in the city's East River today. Officials are reporting 2 minor injuries. This is ABC News.
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6: 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Sunshine mixed with clouds at times this afternoon, with a slight chance of thunderstorms. Daytime highs approaching 95, southwesterly winds 5 to 10 miles per hour. With Motown, The Beatles, and more, I'm weatherology meteorologist Paul Trombley in the Groove Weather Center. Right now, it's 91 degrees.

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2: 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Sunshine mixed with clouds at times this afternoon, with a slight chance of thunderstorms. Daytime highs approaching 95, southwesterly winds 5 to 10 miles per hour. With Motown, The Beatles, and more, I'm weatherology meteorologist Paul Frombly in the Groove Weather Center. Right now, it's 91 degrees.

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5: 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Chance of thunderstorms this afternoon. Otherwise, sunshine mixed with clouds at times. High temperatures reach up to 95. Winds out of the southwest, 5 to 10 miles per hour. With Motown, the Beatles, and more, I'm weatherology meteorologist Paul Trombley in the Groove Weather Center. Currently 91.

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1: ABC News, I'm Mike Dubosky. In the first year of his second term, President Trump became at least $2 billion wealthier. That according to the president's latest financial disclosures. ABC's Jay O'Brien reports.
2: Money-making on a historic scale. Trump pointing to the stock market to explain his gains.
3: I don't get involved in my personal. We have funds that run my money.
2: New mandatory financial disclosure forms released by the Office of Government Ethics show Trump reported making at least $2.2 billion last year.
3: You know why I'm profiting? Because the stock market's going up. Everybody's profiting.
2: Triple what he earned in 2024 before the start of his second term.
1: The 4th of July turned deadly for one person in Chino, California last night. Authorities there say a woman was killed in a fireworks explosion. Another person is in critical condition. Severe weather also hampered some celebrations with flood watches in effect today up and down the East Coast. This is ABC News.
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7: 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Chance of thunderstorms this afternoon, otherwise sunshine mixed with clouds at times. High temperatures reach up to 95. Winds out of the southwest, 5 to 10 miles per hour. With Motown, the Beatles, and more, I'm weatherology meteorologist Paul Trombley in the Groove Weather Center. Currently, it's 93 degrees.

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But real slow. 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
4: Groove Weather is brought to you by FNL Market, with the freshest meats and produce on Memorial Avenue in Lynchburg. Chance of thunderstorms this afternoon. Otherwise, sunshine mixed with clouds at times. High temperatures reach up to 95. Winds out of the southwest, 5 to 10 miles per hour. With Motown, the Beatles, and more, I'm weatherology meteorologist Paul Trombley in the Groove Weather Center. Currently, it's 93 degrees.

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1: Today's special is Memphis Soul Stew. 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

0: It's a groovy holiday week as we celebrate the 4th of July. Like a firecracker, I'm aglow. 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
4: ABC News, I'm Mike Dubusky. Extreme weather putting a damper on some of this weekend's 4th of July celebrations. ABC's Morgan Norwood has more.
5: Nationwide, 140 million were under heat alerts, stretching from the Midwest to the East Coast, setting record highs in more than a dozen cities. Philadelphia, the birthplace of the nation, hitting 101 degrees. And if you're wondering, back on July 4th, 1776, Thomas Jefferson recorded a high temperature of just 76 degrees.
4: In New Jersey, temperatures are suspected to have caused at least 19 deaths. Meanwhile, in California, one person was killed in a fireworks explosion, authorities say. Two other people sustained serious injuries. Tomorrow, a five-day hearing will begin for Tyler Robinson, the man accused of shooting conservative activist Charlie Kirk. A state judge is slated to decide if there's enough evidence for the case to proceed to trial and whether Robinson could face the death penalty. This is ABC News.
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2: 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Partly cloudy tonight with a slight chance for storms. Lows dip down to about 72. Southwest winds around 5 miles per hour. High of 93 tomorrow. Thunderstorms likely. With Motown, The Beatles, and more, I'm weatherology meteorologist Paul Trombley in the Groove Weather Center. Currently, it's 93 degrees.

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4: 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Partly cloudy tonight with a slight chance for storms. Lows dip down to about 72. Southwest winds around 5 miles per hour. High of 93 tomorrow. Thunderstorms likely. With Motown, The Beatles, and more, I'm weatherology meteorologist Paul Trombley in the Groove Weather Center. Currently 88.

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1: ABC News, I'm Mike Dubusky. Extreme temperatures in New Jersey may have led to 19 deaths, state officials now say. Most of the Northeast and Midwest has been battling extreme temperatures this holiday weekend, and right behind all that heat, intense rain. ABC's Evelyn Holmes is in Chicago.
2: Parts of the south suburbs hit hard overnight by flash flooding. In Dalton, it's possible that the basements of some homes have flooded. And in Harvey, several motorists had to be rescued after their cars got stuck in high standing water. The rain may be over, but there are still warnings to be careful. There's still high standing water in some spots and even in some viaducts.
1: Meanwhile, 4th of July celebrations turned deadly in Chino, California yesterday when police say a fireworks explosion killed a woman in her 20s and injured several others. West Virginia's governor now says over two dozen agencies are responding to a massive fire in Parkersburg, burning at a warehouse that stores plastics. No one's been hurt in the blaze. This is ABC News.
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2: 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Partly cloudy tonight with a slight chance for storms. Lows dip down to about 72. Southwest winds around 5 miles per hour. High of 93 tomorrow. Thunderstorms likely. With Motown, The Beatles, and more, I'm weatherology meteorologist Paul Frombly in the Groove Weather Center. Currently, it's 92 degrees.

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5: Groove Weather is brought to you by FNL Market, with the freshest meats and produce on Memorial Avenue in Lynchburg. Partly cloudy tonight with a slight chance for storms. Lows dip down to about 72. Southwest winds around 5 miles per hour. High of 93 tomorrow. Thunderstorms likely. With Motown, The Beatles, and more, I'm weatherology meteorologist Paul Frombly in the Groove Weather Center. Currently, it's 92 degrees.

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5: 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Partly cloudy tonight with a slight chance for storms. Lows dip down to about 72. Southwest winds around 5 miles per hour. High of 93 tomorrow. Thunderstorms likely. With Motown, the Beatles, and more, I'm weatherology meteorologist Paul Trombley in the Groove Weather Center. Right now, it's 93 degrees.

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5: 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And we are underway with The Count Five and a one-hit wonder, Psychotic Reaction.

0: 5 and Psychotic Reaction. And that is a request from John in Rock Hill, South Carolina, who sent me a text message for that. That group was from San Jose. They were on the Double Shot label. This is Time Warp Radio, and I completely forgot about this band. British Reggae, Musical Youth.
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0: Always fun to play a song about smoking weed. And there you have Pass the Dutchie, the musical youth. That was the one-hit wonder from 1982. Sold over 5 billion copies worldwide. It was the first video by black artists to appear on MTV, preceding Michael Jackson's Billie Jean Sayer by several months. This is Time Warp Radio. I'm Bart Shore, and let's go to the phone line. 312-869-2068.
1: Hi, Bart. My name is Robin Ambrose, and I'm calling from Albion, Pennsylvania. Todd Rundgren's birthday is the 22nd. He'll be 78. And my request, his song, A Dream Goes On Forever. And I think it's appropriate for what's going on at this time as well. So I also want to say we're very fortunate that he's still touring. August 21st, I will see him at the Agora in Cleveland. Well, anyways, thank you so much. Love the show. And happy Father's Day to you.
0: Thank you so much. And the reviews on Todd Rundgren's current concert tour have been phenomenal. I wish I could see him. I saw him a few years ago, and he was great. Here is your request for A Dream Goes On Forever.

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1: Hey, Bart Shore, it's Dylan Dubo calling from Ontario, Canada. Can you believe it? First weekend of summer. I'm so happy because I've been dying for summer to arrive. And now it's finally here. Next week is going to be special for me because I'm going to another activity that has my favorite bouncy castles. And that is Fun Day in the Park by Warriors MC. And to celebrate that, I was wondering if you could play All Summer Long by the Beach Boys. Thank you very much, Bart. And keep on rocking, dude.
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0: out your forgotten oldies, there's one right there. Shirley Matthews from 1964. Sold over a million copies in Canada, but that was about it. Big Town Boy from Shirley Matthews, right here on the Time Warp Radio Show.
1: Hi, Bart. Tom Berry from Mora, Minnesota. This week I have the group The Hollies. They did a song called The Air That I Breathe from 75. Enjoy.
0: Thank you, Tom. That's a Albert Hammond song. Phil Everly would record it, but this is the version that we know and remember best.

the year that I believe the Hollies from 1974, a year before that, Phil Everly recorded the very same song. Didn't do much, but this one did. The Everly Brothers, Gone, Gone, Gone on the Time Warp Radio Show.

0: Gone, Gone, Gone with the Everly Brothers on the Time Warp Radio Show. That was a hit back in 1964. And then Robert Plant and Alison Krauss would come along years later and record the very same song, which brings us to our next request here on the Time Warp Radio Show.
1: Hey, Bart, this is Ron from Marietta, Georgia. I wonder if you could play a song. It's from the 80s, like 82 or 83. It's by the Honey Drippers. It's called Rockin' at Midnight. It's a really great song. Thanks a lot, Bart. Appreciate it.
0: Thank you, Ron. And Robert Plant in charge here.

0: Honey Drippers, and There's Good Rockin' It Did Not, right here on the Time Warp Radio Show. Let's bring in Jan Schimmick for this week's Cool Tune of the Week.
1: It was August of 1969 when Columbia Records released Santana's debut album. This was less than a week after their heart-pounding Woodstock performance. Now, while their debut single, Jingo, performed modestly on the pop charts, reaching number 56, it was Evil Ways that went top 10. Today, however, we'll shine the Time Warp spotlight on the album's first song, On Side 2. It's Santana with Persuasion.

0: Wow, was that great? Santana, Persuasion, thank you to Jan Schimmick for bringing that to the front turntable.
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0: the Regents from 1958, and that would make it into the movie American Graffiti. Beach Boys, of course, would cover that and have a hit record with it. But there's the original version right here on the Time Warp Radio Show. I'm Bart Shore. 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
1: Hey, Bart. It's Al from Stamford, Connecticut. I was hoping you could play this song, Make Your Own Kind of Music, by Cass Elliott. Good reinforcement to remind everybody it's okay to be a little different in your unique way. Thank you very much.
0: Well, kind of amazing that you have this song rolling around in your head. I haven't heard this in years. Here you are, Mama Cass.

0: Mama Cass Elliott, 1969, the year for Make Your Own Kind of Music. Thanks for the request on that one. This is Time Warp Radio. We have another phone call.
1: Hey, Bart. Mike calling from the western suburbs of Chicago. Hey, with it being Father's Day on Sunday, I'd like to hear a good Father's Day song by the Winstons, Covered Father, dedicated to all the fathers.
0: Well, happy Father's Day, everybody.

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Wilson Pickett with a Solomon Burke song right here from 1967 on the Time Warp Radio Show. Let's jump up to 1969. Motion picture soundtrack, Midnight Cowboy, Harry Nilsson. Everybody.

Harry Nilsson, everybody's talking. This is Time Warp Radio. 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
3: ABC News, I'm Wayne Cabot. President Trump may be behind FIFA's decision to lift tomorrow's suspension of American World Cup star Folarin Balogun, who got a red card for mistakenly stepping on an opponent's ankle. The AP saying the White House made a call to intervene. The U.S. plays Belgium tomorrow. Belgium's team saying it's astonished by this. The heat has killed 25 people just in New Jersey. This update tonight from the State Health Department. The cooling storms that hit last night have left 300,000 customers blacked out there and in Pennsylvania and New York, but the most outages now are from storms in Michigan. A woman in her 20s was killed by do-it-yourself fireworks.
4: A chaotic scene unfolding in front of a home after a car caught on fire when a large quantity of fireworks ignited and exploded in Chino, California. One of several 4th of July weekend mishaps coast to coast.
3: That's ABC's Melissa Adan reporting. This is ABC News.
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7: 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Partly cloudy tonight with a slight chance for isolated storms. Lows around 72. Southwest winds around 5 miles per hour. High of 93 tomorrow. Storms likely. With Motown, the Beatles, and more, I'm weatherology meteorologist Paul Trombley in the Groove Weather Center. 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
10: 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Partly cloudy tonight with a slight chance for isolated storms. Lows around 72. Southwest winds around 5 miles per hour. High of 93 tomorrow. Storms likely. With Motown, the Beatles, and more, I'm weatherology meteorologist Paul Trombley in the Groove Weather Center. Right now, 91.

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4: 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Partly cloudy tonight with a slight chance for isolated storms. Lows around 72. Southwest winds around 5 miles per hour. High of 93 tomorrow. Storms likely. With Motown, the Beatles, and more, I'm weatherology meteorologist Paul Trombley in the Groove Weather Center. Currently, it's 90 degrees.

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1: ABC News, I'm Wayne Cabot. The heat, the most extreme heat in 14 years, leaves 25 dead in New Jersey alone. People in their mid-30s to their 80s. Most had no air conditioning. Heavy storms broke the heat, taking down tons of trees, plus power and internet. Another wave of storms is due to hit tonight and again tomorrow in those same areas. President Trump intervened on behalf of American star forward Folarin Balogun, whose suspension is being lifted by FIFA so he can play tomorrow in the World Cup game against Belgium.
2: While this is a highly unusual move, there is precedent. Portugal's Cristiano Ronaldo was sent off with a red card in one of his country's last matches before the World Cup. He initially received a 3-game suspension, which would have sidelined him for Portugal's first two World Cup matches until FIFA intervened.
1: ABC's Christian Cordero. Police have a man in custody after a large quantity of fireworks blew up in Chino, California, killing a woman. This is ABC News.
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5: 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Partly cloudy tonight with a slight chance for isolated thunderstorms. Lows around 72. Winds out of the southwest around 5 miles per hour. Storms likely tomorrow. High of 93, partly cloudy skies. With Motown, the Beatles, and more, I'm weatherology meteorologist Paul Trombley in the Groove Weather Center. Currently, it's 88 degrees.